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Anytime, anywhere. It's a

0: 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Well, you know, we've received reports that listeners are getting phone calls from someone claiming to be from 93.3. 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
6: weather. It'll start off a bit chilly on your Wednesday morning, but the rest of the week looks like summer. Hey, it's Storm Tracker 16 meteorologist Anthony Bordenaro with your central Pennsylvania forecast. Make sure you grab the sunscreen tomorrow afternoon when heading out. Mostly sunny skies, high temperatures in the lower 80s. The humidity is going to be down as well. Now, we are tracking some shower and storm chances for the rest of the week. Thursday looking more like an evening threat. Friday a little bit earlier in the morning. And then Saturday looking like there are going to be chances throughout the day as well. No washouts here, just do keep in mind Thursday through Saturday we'll see a couple of rounds of rain possible, high temperatures in the lower 80s. This is Storm Tracker 16 meteorologist Anthony Bordenaro. WBZ.

93.3 WBZD, there's Super Tramp just for you and Take the Long Way. How you feeling tonight? You should be feeling frisky. Boy, there's no humidity anywhere. You could run around in your underwear. Low down to 55 tonight. Teddy B and Phil Bailey along with Phil Collins and Easy Lover.

0: 93.3, playing your classic hits, WBZD, a good tune from Chicago. Does anybody know what time it is? 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

0: 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Teddy B hanging out with you, enjoying the weather tonight. 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
7: Valley weather.
8: It'll start off a bit chilly on your Wednesday morning, but the rest of the week looks like summer. Hey, it's Storm Tracker 16 meteorologist Anthony Bordenaro with your Central Pennsylvania forecast. Make sure you grab the sunscreen tomorrow afternoon when heading out. Mostly sunny skies, high temperatures in the lower 80s. The humidity is going to be down as well. Now, we are tracking some shower and storm chances for the rest of the week. Thursday looking more like an evening threat. Friday a little bit earlier in the morning. And then Saturday looking like there are going to be chances throughout the day as well. No washouts here. Just do keep in mind Thursday through Saturday, we'll see a couple of rounds of rain possible. High temperatures in the lower 80s. This is Storm Tracker 16 meteorologist Anthony Bordenaro.
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Teddy B's got Yes, a song that describes the paradox of loneliness, you know, and once you've been hurt, loneliness is better than a broken heart. It's a Tuesday night on WBZD. Crisp weather outside, low down to 55.

We've got to know. Are you more of a Blanche, a Rose, a Dorothy, or a Sophia? While you think about it, we just want to say thank you for being a friend. 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

0: 93.3, it's WBCD, and welcome into a Tuesday night. 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
5: Valley Weather. It'll start off a bit chilly on your Wednesday morning, but the rest of the week looks like summer. Hey, it's Storm Tracker 16 meteorologist Anthony Bordenaro with your central Pennsylvania forecast. Make sure you grab the sunscreen tomorrow afternoon when heading out. Mostly sunny skies, high temperatures in the lower 80s. The humidity is going to be down as well. Now, we are tracking some shower and storm chances for the rest of the week. Thursday looking more like an evening threat. Friday a little bit earlier in the morning. And then Saturday, looking like there are going to be chances throughout the day as well. No washouts here, just do keep in mind Thursday through Saturday, we'll see a couple of rounds of rain possible, high temperatures in the lower 80s. This is Storm Tracker 16 meteorologist Anthony Bordenaro.

0: It's 93.3 WBZD. There was an album that came out in 1983, Bananarama, title track of the same name. We're rolling through a Tuesday. Keep it right here. We've got more music than you can handle or shake a stick at. AC/DC, Richard Marx, just to name a few, coming up soon.
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0: 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Don't forget Totally Awesome 80s. Kent Jones, Saturday night, 7 to midnight. Hey, this week we've got the number one hits of the year, 1980. You're going to hear from Diana Ross, Queen, Billy Joel, Blondie, and a whole bunch more. 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

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Just give me one good reason, Tracy Chapman. Get things started on a Tuesday night with Teddy B. Don't forget, you can wake up with Jake Michaels tomorrow morning.

0: Forever Young on 93.3 WBZD, going back to 1988 for the Out of Order album. And you've got Ted Bennett thinking about Kelly E on vacation this week. Barbara Evans doing a good job of filling in for her. And Kelly will be back Monday. She needed to get to the ocean. She needed to get that sand and beach. And we're hoping she's having a great time. And you're in great hands with Barbara Evans at WBZD middays tomorrow.
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8: Valley weather.
9: It'll start off a bit chilly on your Wednesday morning, but the rest of the week looks like summer. Hey, it's Storm Tracker 16 meteorologist Anthony Bordenaro with your central Pennsylvania forecast. Make sure you grab the sunscreen tomorrow afternoon when heading out. Mostly sunny skies, high temperatures in the lower 80s. The humidity is going to be down as well. Now, we are tracking some shower and storm chances for the rest of the week. Thursday looking more like an evening threat. Friday a little bit earlier in the morning. And then Saturday looking like there are going to be chances throughout the day as well. No washouts here. Just do keep in mind Thursday through Saturday, we'll see a couple of rounds of rain possible. High temperatures in the lower 80s. This is Storm Tracker 16 meteorologist Anthony Bordenaro.
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93.3 WBZD, Madonna. And I'm Ted Bennett. I don't really have much to say about that song, but I do this song, being on the Terra Firma, for as long as I have. It's my life. God.

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0: 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Where did the time go? It's almost midnight. I got to get out of here. I'm leaving. I'll be back tomorrow night at 7 o'clock. And make sure you wake up with Jake in the morning and Freddie as well. 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
5: Your AccuWeather forecast. Tonight, expect a clear sky with a low of 55. Tomorrow will bring mostly sunny skies with a high reaching 83. Tomorrow night will be mainly clear with a low around 55. Looking ahead to Thursday, there will be some sun before clouds increase, leading to a chance of thunderstorms in the afternoon. Temperatures will reach a high of 83. On Friday, anticipate variable cloudiness with a few brief showers possible and a high of 78. For AccuWeather, I'm meteorologist Jason Caterina. WBZ.

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4: Your AccuWeather forecast. Tonight, expect a clear sky with a low of 55. Tomorrow will bring mostly sunny skies with a high reaching 83. Tomorrow night will be mainly clear with a low around 55. Looking ahead to Thursday, there will be some sun before clouds increase, leading to a chance of thunderstorms in the afternoon. Temperatures will reach a high of 83 on Friday. Anticipate variable cloudiness with a few brief showers possible and a high of 78. For AccuWeather, I'm meteorologist Jason Caterina.

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8: Your AccuWeather forecast. Tonight, expect a clear sky with a low of 55. Tomorrow will bring mostly sunny skies with a high reaching 83. Tomorrow night will be mainly clear with a low around 55. Looking ahead to Thursday, there will be some sun before clouds increase, leading to a chance of thunderstorms in the afternoon. Temperatures will reach a high of 83 on Friday. Anticipate variable cloudiness with a few brief showers possible and a high of 78. For AccuWeather, I'm meteorologist Jason Caterina.

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5: Weather. Your AccuWeather forecast. Tonight, expect a clear sky with a low of 55. Tomorrow will bring mostly sunny skies with a high reaching 83. Tomorrow night will be mainly clear with a low around 55. Looking ahead to Thursday, there will be some sun before clouds increase, leading to a chance of thunderstorms in the afternoon. Temperatures will reach a high of 83. On Friday, anticipate variable cloudiness with a few brief showers possible and a high of 78. For AccuWeather, I'm meteorologist Jason Caterina.

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2: Your AccuWeather forecast. Tonight, expect a clear sky with a low of 55. Tomorrow will bring mostly sunny skies with a high reaching 83. Tomorrow night will be mainly clear with a low around 55. Looking ahead to Thursday, there will be some sun before clouds increase, leading to a chance of thunderstorms in the afternoon. Temperatures will reach a high of 83 on Friday. Anticipate variable cloudiness with a few brief showers possible and a high of 78. For AccuWeather, I'm meteorologist Jason Caterina.

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Thank you for being here this early. Heck, I'm not sure I'm here yet. I'll give you a shot at winning at 7:25 with Connect the Clues, but before we get there, Freddie will be in with the local news and sports you've come to expect from your hometown radio station. I've got some info on some amazing events happening this weekend in the Susquehanna Valley and a whole lot more. Right now, music from Prince.

0: welcome back to the Jake Michaels Morning Show, Classic Hits 93.3. Thank you for being here this early. Although, if we are being honest, I'm not completely convinced I'm awake yet either. Coming up this morning, I'll give you a chance to win at 7:25 with Connect the Clues. Before we get there, Freddie Hammer, of course, will join us after 6 o'clock with local news and sports, and I'll fill you in on some of the great events happening this weekend across the Susquehanna Valley. Also going to take a look at a new study that explains why so many of us feel mentally exhausted by the constant stream of bad news and why more people are choosing to tune it out. Plus, believe it or not, dermatologists say the best thing to wash with in the shower might already be attached to your arms. We'll talk about why your hands could be better for your skin than loofahs and washcloths. Of course, I'll have the entertainment update for you, the birthday rundown, a few surprises along the way, too. And, of course, plenty of the music that you grew up with. So grab that first cup of coffee, settle in, and let's get this Wednesday morning rolling with Classic Hits 93.3.
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6: Your AccuWeather forecast. Tonight, expect a clear sky with a low of 55. Tomorrow will bring mostly sunny skies with a high reaching 83. Tomorrow night will be mainly clear with a low around 55. Looking ahead to Thursday, there will be some sun before clouds increase, leading to a chance of thunderstorms in the afternoon. Temperatures will reach a high of 83. On Friday, anticipate variable cloudiness with a few brief showers possible and a high of 78. For AccuWeather, I'm meteorologist Jason Caterina.
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Your home for the 80s and classic hits, 93.3. And back in the 80s, Kim Wilde was one of pop music's biggest stars. And at 65, fans still ask her the same question, how do you look so young? Well, Kim says the secret isn't some miracle cream. It's staying active, gardening, keeping a positive outlook, and not obsessing over aging. She also says one lesson she learned from working with Michael Jackson was the importance of treating everyone with kindness and respect. Not a bad life lesson from a couple of music legends. Here's Kim Wilde. You keep me hanging on.

0: 536, Classic Hits, 93.3. And what's happening? Well, we've got sunshine expected today with a high of 82, clear and 55 right now. And if you are looking for some hidden treasures without spending a dime, New Life Presbyterian Church invites you to its annual spring cleaning giveaway happening on Saturday from 8 a.m. until noon. The giveaway takes place behind the church at 1500 Hidden Valley Road in Montoursville. Browse a wide variety of items and take home whatever you can use. Everything is absolutely free. Come out, discover some great finds, and enjoy a morning of community fellowship at New Life Presbyterian Church's annual spring cleaning giveaway. You are also invited to the Spring Festival at Phelps Chapel Church on Saturday beginning at 11 a.m. That's 68 Phelps Chapel Road near the Pine Creek exit off Route 220. 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

0: the Pritchard, classic hits 93.3 at 546. Move over, Ozempic. There's a new weight loss trend making the rounds online, and it involves something you might already have in your kitchen. Some people are drinking warm water mixed with unflavored gelatin before meals, claiming it helps them feel fuller faster and eat less. Now, the idea, of course, is that the gelatin expands and thickens in your stomach, which may trigger feelings of fullness. But nutrition experts say calling it natural Ozempic is kind of a stretch. Unlike prescription weight loss medications, gelatin does not affect hormones, burn fat, or produce significant long-term weight loss. Now, dietitians say it may help take the edge off your appetite temporarily, but it's not a magic solution, and it definitely should not replace a healthy meal. So if it sounds too good to be true, as the saying goes, it usually is. We've got clear skies and 55 and time for Water Cooler Audio, the stuff you'll be talking about at the water cooler today.
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3: A concerned mother jokes that she isn't thrilled about her daughter's first crush.
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3: Jaleel White, better known as Steve Urkel, says his 16-year-old daughter is more plugged in than he ever was.
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Good Wednesday morning, and thanks for starting your day with me on the Jake Michaels Morning Show, Classic Hits 93.3. Whether you are already wide awake or still running on that first cup of Joe, I'm glad you're along for the ride. Coming up this morning, you'll have a chance to win at 7:25 with Connect the Clues. Freddie Hammer joins us with the latest local news and sports next, and I'll fill you in on some of the great events and activities happening around the Susquehanna Valley this weekend.

0: minutes after 6 o'clock in morning. Classic hits, 93.3, clear skies and 56. Sunshine today, an afternoon high reaching 82. A lot different than it was yesterday morning. Good morning to you, Freddie. Good
1: morning, Jake.
0: No clouds out there this morning.
1: Yeah, very clear.
0: Took a little while for it to clear up yesterday. Joe had said that, you know, we would see some sunshine, but I was expecting it a little earlier than when we actually got to it. But the sun did come out, so I can't complain too much.
1: Got a good sunset, maybe.
0: Yeah. So we are in for a nice day weather-wise across the Susquehanna Valley. Enjoy it. Low humidity and nice temps and a lot of sunshine. So something to look forward to.
1: Love it.
0: What do you got coming up for us in the news, Freddie?
1: Well, Jake, there's more prostitution charges for the owner of that spa in Montoursville. And Lycoming County SPCA holding a vaccine and microchip clinic. We'll check that. 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
2: News. I'm Chris DeMeo. The Senate approves a war powers resolution to block U.S. military action in Iran.
3: This war is disgusting, and we hate it, and it should be ended immediately.
2: Senate Minority Leader Chuck Schumer. It's the 10th time the Senate has tried to advance a war powers resolution, but this time more Republicans voted for the bill, expressing concerns about the war and the deal the president struck with Iran. President Trump set to meet today with NATO Secretary General Mark Rutte, where Iran will likely be part of the conversation. Rutte says NATO countries agree with the president's handling of Iran.
4: You see now massively European allies pre-positioning their assets close to the strait so to be able to help, for example, when it comes to demining.
2: Rutte appearing on Fox's special report with Brett Baer. 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
1: Good morning, I'm Freddie Hammer with this 93.3 WBZD News Update. New charges have been filed in connection with the Gia Yuan Spa investigation in Montoursville. Police say 42-year-old Gia Soon of Philadelphia controlled the Broad Street business and is accused of forcing women into prostitution by taking their passports and identification. Court documents say the spa had no licensed masseuses when it was raided in May. Soon faces trafficking, involuntary servitude, prostitution, and conspiracy charges. Another woman, Liuping Li, who was arrested in May, is also facing additional charges connected to the operation. State police are searching for a Potter County man they say is armed and dangerous after a domestic assault involving multiple victims. Troopers say 33-year-old Joshua Rudinsky of Gailton assaulted several people during a domestic dispute on Crip and Run Road June 22nd before fleeing with a large knife. Police searched the area and say he may have been picked up by a vehicle. Rudinsky faces charges including aggravated assault, strangulation, terroristic threats, and false imprisonment. Fire trucks from the Muncie Township Volunteer Fire Company have been moved to the engine bays on Penn Street while the Pennsdale Station awaits cleanup. According to the Sun-Gazette, fire officials say the station needs the remediation after an April sewage backup caused bacterial contamination and affected the building's HVAC system. The cleanup still needs approval from township supervisors. If the needed signatures are not provided, a court hearing on the fire company's injunction request is scheduled for Friday. The Lycoming County SPCA will hold a vaccine and microchip clinic for dogs and cats this Saturday. The clinic runs 11 to 3 at the SPCA on Reach Road, and appointments are required. Services include microchipping, rabies, and Bordetella vaccines. Appointments are limited and must be scheduled in advance by calling the Lycoming County SPCA at 322-4646. And checking WBZD Sports, in Major League Baseball Draft League last night, it was the Williamsport Crosscutters over the State College Spikes 12-3. That was Game 1. Cutters stay at home for Game 2 against the Spikes tonight. That's a 6:35 p.m. first pitch. Valley
5: weather. Hi, folks. Happy Wednesday. Middle of the week, but the start of another great day to be alive and you in the world. Going to be awesome and sunny today. Best day of the week. Sun and 82 degrees. Low humidity. Thank you, universe. Tonight, 57. Tomorrow, partly sunny, but there will be scattered showers, thunderstorms, and more humidity up near 82 tomorrow. And then Friday, cloud, sun, a stuck front could give us some scattered showers on Friday. 70s to near 80. Make it a good day.
0: Hey, Joe, thank you so much. 12 minutes after 6 o'clock, clear skies in 56. 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
6: 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Good morning to you, Classic Hits 93.3, 24 minutes after 6 o'clock. We've got clear skies and 56. Wednesday, June 24th, day 175, 190 left in the year. Today is Flying Saucer Day or UFO Day. It's also Pralines Day, Swim a Lap Day, and National Upcycling Day. 10 more days until Independence Day, 75 until the Labor Day holiday. We've got Powerball worth $327 million tonight. Nobody picked up the Mega Millions jackpot. So last night, that climbs to now $489 million.
7: And now we open the book on this date in history.
6: It was on this date in 1880, O Canada, the song that would later become the national anthem of Canada, was performed for the very first time. On this date in 1947, the first widely reported UFO sighting was made by Kenneth Arnold near Mount Rainier in Washington. The Beatles began their final world tour in Munich, Germany on this date in 1966. In 1983, the space shuttle Challenger, carrying America's first woman in space, Sally Kay Ride, coasted to a safe landing at Edwards Air Force Base in California. In 1987, bang, zoom, Jackie Gleason died at the age of 71. In 1997, the Air Force released a report on the so-called Roswell incident, suggesting that alien bodies that witnesses reported seeing in 1947 were actually life-sized dummies. Apple released the iPhone 4 on this date in 2010. And lastly, just last year, Ferris Bueller's vest was auctioned off for $279,400. The vest was previously purchased by a collector in December of 2022 for $143,000. The owner decided to sell the vest because of the movie's 40th anniversary. Bueller, Bueller, Bueller. That's your This Date in History.
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0: 58, blue skies and sunshine. We're at 54. Hey, just want to pass this along that the other day we got a report of a scam call from somebody claiming to be with 93.3, offering a chance to win $3,000. 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
1: Good morning, I'm Freddie Hammer with this 93.3 WBZD News Update. The UN's International Maritime Organization released a statement yesterday saying it's begun evacuating over 11,000 sailors from the Strait of Hormuz. A Williamsport man is facing assault charges after police say he struck a woman and kicked her while she was on the ground. Court documents say 36-year-old Jesse Tillison is charged with simple assault and harassment. The alleged victim had visible injuries, including a scrape on her neck and a black eye. Tillison was arraigned in district court and released on $25,000 bail. A woman being held on parole violation is facing new escape charges in Lycoming County. Detectives say 43-year-old Phyllis Marie Wetlaufer had been moved from the county prison to the pre-release center in Montoursville at the end of May. About a week later, investigators say she walked out of an outdoor pavilion area, climbed a fence, and ran away. Wetlaufer was later found at a relative's home in Loyal Sock. She's being held on $25,000 bail. Woodward Township supervisors are moving to protect the township from possible data center development. Officials say data centers are becoming an issue across Pennsylvania, and small rural communities need zoning safeguards before applications arrive. Supervisors there voted to have the township attorney and zoning officer work on a curative amendment. The measure would give Woodward Township 180 days to update its zoning rules and address data centers specifically. And ham radio operators will be at Shikellamy State Park this weekend to show how they help communities stay connected during emergencies. The Susquehanna Valley Amateur Radio Club is taking part in the National Field Day event June 27th and 28th at the park's Overlook section in Upper Augusta Township. Members say amateur radio can provide reliable communication when storms, disasters, or outages knock normal systems offline. The public is invited to stop by and learn more. And checking WBZD Sports. In Major League Baseball, it was the White Sox over the Guardians 2-1 yesterday. Yankees beat the Tigers 4-3. Mariners over the Pirates 3-2. Phillies beat the Nationals 14-9. Cubs over the Mets 9-6. Dodgers beat the Twins 12-3. Angels over the Orioles 5-1. And Red Sox beat the Rockies 5-2. Major League Baseball tonight, Phillies play the Nationals 6:45 p.m. on MLB.TV. Valley
2: weather. Hi, folks. Happy Wednesday, middle of the week, but the start of another great day to be alive and you in the world. Going to be awesome and sunny today. Best day of the week. Sun and 82 degrees. Low humidity. Thank you, universe. Tonight, 57. Tomorrow, partly sunny, but there will be scattered showers, thunderstorms, and more humidity up near 82 tomorrow. And then Friday, cloud, sun, a stuck front. Could give us some scattered showers on Friday. 70s to near 80. Make it a good day.
0: Joe, thank you. We're at 57 now with clear skies at 641 and the Eugene Graffius American Legion Post 104 inviting you to a burger burn on Sunday, July 12th. So mark your calendar. It will begin at 11 a.m. and will go until sold out. The event will be held in the parking lot of the Legion, 1312 Broad Street, Montoursville. It is open to the public. Stop by for some great food, good company, and to support your local American Legion. 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

Classic Hits 93.3. Feeling burned out by bad news? Well, you are definitely not alone. Coming up, a new study explains why our brains seem wired to focus on the negative and why doom scrolling can leave us feeling stressed, overwhelmed, and exhausted. Plus, a simple tip to stay informed without letting the headlines take over your life.

0: 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Ever feel like you've hit your limit with the news? Well, turns out there may be a scientific reason as to why. A new study says our brains evolved to pay close attention to danger. Thousands of years ago, thousands. Spotting a threat could keep you alive. Today, though, we're just getting a nonstop stream of bad news from around the world 24 hours a day. The result, well, about 42% of Americans say they sometimes avoid the news altogether because it just leaves them feeling overwhelmed, powerless, or, well, just plain stressed out. I get it. Researchers say our minds naturally pay more attention to negative information than positive news. In other words, a nearby predator always mattered more than a beautiful sunset. So, yeah, we're equating news, bad news anyway, with danger. So the solution here isn't to ignore the news completely. Experts say it's just better to limit your news intake to specific times during the day and stick with trustworthy sources instead of endless doom scrolling. And you read, you know, the clickbait. They put on some ridiculous headline and then people believe it. They don't bother to read the story. They read the headline. So don't just let the headlines take over your life. Have a more positive outlook. Enjoy the sunset every now and again. Joe Snedeker's got our Storm Tracker 16 Valley weather details. Joe.
1: Hi, folks. Happy Wednesday, middle of the week, but the start of another great day to be alive and you in the world. Think about all those characters who signed the Declaration of Independence, Ben Franklin, Hancock. They'd love to be you alive in 2026, so you better appreciate your life. Going to be awesome and sunny today. Best day of the week. Sun and 82 degrees. Low humidity. Thank you, universe. Tonight, 57. Tomorrow, partly sunny, but there will be scattered showers, thunderstorms, and more humidity up near 82 tomorrow. And then Friday, cloud, sun, a stuck front could give us some scattered showers on Friday. 70s to near 80. Now, the weekend, if you're making plans, Saturday looks kind of cloudy with some showers. It's a close call. They may stay south, but Sunday looks a lot better with sunshine, 85, and next week, sustained warmth into the 80s, the way summer is meant to be, with you in it. Make it a good day.
0: We're going to make it a great day, Joe. Thank you so much. 6:55 yesterday. Our high temp was 79. The low was 61. Winds out of the northwest today at about 7 miles per hour. If you are going to be outside, be sure you apply a little sunscreen. The max UV index today is extreme at 11. And the probability of precipitation today, 0%. Looking good. Record high 100 set back in 1923 at 6:53. We've got nothing but sunshine. Grab those sunglasses heading out the door. We're at 58.
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0: Classic Hits, 93.3, 5 minutes after 7 o'clock. Boy, it's a beautiful start to our Wednesday. Nothing but sunshine and blue sky out there. We're currently at about 58 degrees. We are expecting to warm up to 82 for the day today. So enjoy. And if you're looking for something to do tomorrow night, why not check out Antlers on the Water? They got trivia going on from 6:30 until 8:30. Freddie Hammer coming up next with local news and sports.
1: News. I'm Sue Guzman. Three far-left progressive candidates endorsed by Mayor Mamdani in New York sweeping their primary races Tuesday. And Alan Wilson defended Lieutenant Governor Pamela Evatt for the GOP nomination for South Carolina governor. The president pushing his own election priorities with Congress ahead of the midterms.
2: President Trump fixated on a singular goal.
3: We have to pass the Save America Act, which is voter ID, which is proof of citizenship.
2: But he's not getting his way. The president is exasperated at the Senate struggling to approve the bill.
1: Fox's Chad Pergram, a legal setback for the Trump administration regarding immigration law.
4: A federal judge in California issuing a nationwide injunction blocking immigration and customs enforcement officials from arresting individuals suspected of being in the U.S. illegally at or near immigration courthouses.
1: Fox's Kristen Goodwin, America's listening to Fox News.
5: Good morning, I'm Freddie Hammer with this 93.3 WBZD News Update. New charges have been filed in connection with a Jia Yuan spa investigation in Montoursville. Police say 42-year-old Shia Soon of Philadelphia controlled the Broad Street business and is accused of forcing women into prostitution by taking their passports and identification. Court documents say the spa had no licensed masseuses when it was raided in May. Soon faces trafficking, involuntary servitude, prostitution, and conspiracy charges. Another woman, Liu Ping Li, who was arrested in May, is also facing additional charges connected to the operation. State police are searching for a Potter County man they say is armed and dangerous after a domestic assault involving multiple victims. Troopers say 33-year-old Joshua Rudinsky of Gailton assaulted several people during a domestic dispute on Crippen Run Road on June 22nd before fleeing with a large knife. Police search the area and say he may have been picked up by a vehicle. Rudinsky faces charges including aggravated assault, strangulation, terroristic threats, and false imprisonment. Fire trucks from the Muncie Township Volunteer Fire Company have been moved to the engine bays on Penn Street while the Pennsdale Station awaits cleanup, according to the Sun-Gazette. Fire officials say the station needs a remediation after April sewage backup caused bacterial contamination and affected the building's HVAC system. The cleanup still needs approval from township supervisors. If the needed signatures are not provided, a court hearing on the fire company's injunction request is scheduled for Friday. And the Lycoming County SPCA will hold a vaccine and microchip clinic for dogs and cats this Saturday. The clinic runs 11 to 3 at the SPCA on Reach Road, and appointments are required. Services include microchipping, rabies, and Bordetella vaccines, and free distemper vaccines through Petco Love. Appointments are limited and must be scheduled in advance by calling the SPCA at 322-4646. And checking WBZD Sports and World Cup men's soccer from yesterday, Portugal rolled past Uzbekistan 5-0 in Houston. England and Ghana finished in a scoreless draw in Foxborough. Croatia edged Panama 1-0 in Toronto, and Colombia beat Congo DR 1-0 in Guadalajara. Upcoming World Cup, the U.S. plays Turkey tomorrow at 10 p.m. on Fox from Inglewood, California. Valley
6: weather. Hi, folks. Happy Wednesday, middle of the week, but the start of another great day to be alive and you in the world. Going to be awesome and sunny today. Best day of the week. Sun and 82 degrees. Low humidity. Thank you, universe. Tonight, 57. Tomorrow, partly sunny, but there will be scattered showers, thunderstorms, and more humidity up near 82 tomorrow. And then Friday, cloud, sun, a stuck front. Could give us some scattered showers on Friday, 70s to near 80. Make it a good day.
0: All righty, Joe, thank you. 9 minutes after 7 o'clock, we're at 57 with Blue Sky. The Lewisburg Arts Council invite you to enjoy free live music all summer long during Music in the Park at Huffnagel Park in downtown Lewisburg. 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And it is going to be a beautiful one tonight. The entertainment is the Eric Ian Farmer Quartet. Concerts are free and open to the public in the event of rain, which no worry about today. Performances will be moved to the river stage in the green space. So it's Music in the Park, presented by the Lewisburg Arts Council every Wednesday night at Huffnagel Park in Lewisburg. Bringing the community closer, one story at a time.
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Imagine pulling into a parking lot and losing your car because you can't actually see it. Scientists in China have created a new ultra-black paint that absorbs more than 99.9% of visible light. The result? A car that looks like a rolling black hole. It appears completely flat, with only the headlights and tires giving away the fact that it's even there. Parallel parking just got a whole lot more interesting.

0: Sunshine, good morning, classic hits, 93.3 in the Jake Michaels Morning Show. Thank you so much for being here. We are at 60, and we are looking for an afternoon high of around 82.
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0: Let's give you an opportunity to win a Morning Show fun pack that includes $25 in gift certificates, or a $25 gift certificate, I should say, to Antlers on the Water. Good for Saturday or Sunday brunch, 610 Antlers Lane in Williamsport. I'll also throw in Pepsi product, Unspring quality snack chips, and a $25 play card to Hoopla's near the Lycoming Mall, or the district, I should say, in Muncie. If you've won from me in the last 30 days, please be kind and give somebody else an opportunity to play and win. I'm going to give you two sets of clues. You combine them together to give me one answer, and you win. As an example, a Mary Poppins actress meets a military compound in Arlington, Virginia. The answer I would have been looking for would be Julie Andrews Air Force Base. Julie Andrews, of course, the Mary Poppins actress, and the military compound in Arlington, Virginia is Andrews Air Force Base. So that's how we play Connect the Clues. Here we go. Your two clues. The actor who played anchorman Ted Baxter meets David Hasselhoff's TV series starring a car named Kit. The actor who played anchorman Ted Baxter meets David Hasselhoff's TV series starring a car named Kit. Combine those two together, you can be a winner if you are color number 3, 570-327-9331 or 888-468-4933. 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
0: 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Can you combine these two clues for me? The actor who played anchorman Ted Baxter meets David Hasselhoff's TV series starring a car named Kit.
7: Is it Ted Knight Rider?
0: Ted Knight Rider. Yep, that's it. Congratulations, you're a winner this morning. What's your name?
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0: Sabrina, where are you from?
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0: All right, you pick up that morning show fun pack with the $25 gift certificate to Antlers on the Water, the Pepsi product, the Utspring quality snack chips, and the $25 play card to Hoopla's. Congratulations.
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Ever have one of those days where you drop your sunglasses in a campground toilet and think, yeah, I can get those back? Well, one guy in California actually tried it and ended up falling headfirst into the vault toilet's holding tank. Rescue crews had to pull him out in a confined space operation, then hosed him down afterward. The good news? He wasn't hurt. And the bad news? Nobody's saying whether the sunglasses survived. And honestly, at that point, do you really want them back?

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2: 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NATO Secretary General Mark Rutte meets with President Trump at the White House today, a day after the Senate passed a war powers resolution on Iran. A Williamsport man is facing assault charges after police say he struck a woman and kicked her while she was on the ground. Court documents say 36-year-old Jesse Tillison is charged with simple assault and harassment. The alleged victim had visible injuries, including redness, a scrape on her cheek, and a black eye. Tillison was arraigned in district court and released on $25,000 bail. A woman being held on a parole violation is facing a new escape charge in Lycoming County. Detectives say 43-year-old Phyllis Marie Wetlaufer had been moved from the county prison to the pre-release center in Montoursville at the end of May. About a week later, investigators say she walked out of an outdoor pavilion area, climbed a fence, and ran away. Wetlaufer was later found at a relative's home in Loyalsock. She's being held on $25,000 bail. Woodward Township supervisors are moving to protect the township from possible data center development. Officials say data centers are becoming an issue across Pennsylvania, and small rural communities need zoning safeguards before applications arrive. Supervisors noted to have the township attorney and zoning officer work on a curative amendment. The measure would give Woodward Township 180 days to update its zoning rules and address data centers specifically. And ham radio operators will be at Shikellamy State Park this weekend to show how they help communities stay connected during emergencies. The Susquehanna Valley Amateur Radio Club is taking part in the National Field Day event June 27th and 28th at the park's Overlook section in Upper Augusta Township. Members say amateur radio can provide reliable communication when storms, disasters, or outages knock normal systems offline. The public is invited to stop by and learn more. And checking WBZD Sports, in Major League Baseball Draft League yesterday, Williamsport Crosscutters hosting the State College Spikes winning 12-3. Cutters stay at home for Game 2 against the Spikes tonight. That's a 6:35 p.m. first pitch.
3: Hi, folks. Happy Wednesday, middle of the week, but the start of another great day to be alive and you in the world. Going to be awesome and sunny today. Best day of the week. Sun and 82 degrees. Low humidity. Thank you, universe. Tonight, 57. Tomorrow, partly sunny, but there will be scattered showers, thunderstorms, and more humidity up near 82 tomorrow. And then Friday, cloud, sun, a stuck front could give us some scattered showers on Friday. 70s to near 80. Make it a good day.
0: Joe, thank you. 7:39, cloudy and 61. Serve up some fun for a great cause at the Bring the Heat for Haiti Volleyball Tournament. Mark your calendar. It's Saturday, July 11th at the Mifflinburg Area Intermediate School. Men's and women's quads competition will feature A and B divisions with cash prizes awarded to first place teams. 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Team registration is $160, and all proceeds benefit Haiti relief efforts. 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

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Dermatologists say there's a better way to get clean, and it might already be attached to your arms. I'll explain.

0: 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You ever feel like you're winning at personal hygiene because you've got the deluxe shower setup, you know, the loofah, a washcloth, maybe even one of those fancy scrubbers hanging in the corner? Well, dermatologists have some surprising news. Your hands may actually be the best tool for the job. Experts say washing with your hands is often the safest and most effective way to clean your skin. 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Well, because unlike loofahs, your hands aren't sitting in a damp shower all day collecting bacteria between uses. 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So if you're a washcloth person, all right, make sure you wash it regularly and let it dry out between showers. The takeaway here is the secret to getting clean might just be at your fingertips. Storm Tracker 16 Valley Weather Details. Sunshine today, 82 for a high, partly cloudy tonight, 57 for a low. Sun and clouds tomorrow, maybe a thunderstorm or two in spots. Tomorrow's high, again, reaching about 82. We've got sunshine and blue sky, and we are currently at 63.
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Classic Hits 93.3 in time for Jake's Fast Fact. Did you know one of the South's most famous candies actually started in France? Pralines trace their roots back to the 1600s. That's when French cooks coated almonds in caramelized sugar to create a crunchy treat. The candy was actually named after a French diplomat, the Duke of Plessis-Praslin. When the recipe arrived in Louisiana, local cooks gave it a southern makeover. They swapped the almonds for pecans, added cream, and created the rich, soft pralines that became a New Orleans favorite. So that sweet pecan praline you've been enjoying, well, it's a tasty mix of French tradition, southern ingenuity, and a whole lot of sugar. Happy National Pralines Day.

0: Classic Hits 93.3 with Mr. Big at 7 minutes after 8 o'clock. Sunshine and 64. Going to be a beautiful sunny day today. An afternoon high. Getting up to around 82. Good morning to you, Freddie.
1: Morning, Jake.
0: I'm going to let my hairband geek come out.
1: Okay.
0: All right. The guitarist in that band, Mr. Big, his name is Paul Gilbert.
1: Uh-huh.
0: And before he got into this band, Mr. Big, with Billy Sheehan and a couple of other musicians, he was in an L.A. band called Racer X.
1: All right.
0: And if you are a fan of hair metal, you've got to check out Racer X if you're unfamiliar. They were never commercially successful.
1: Okay.
0: They never had anything on MTV, but it really showcases the true guitar talent of Paul Gilbert, because the guy is phenomenal guitar player.
1: Did he go around looking for Mr. Big, or did he start Mr. Big?
0: He started Mr.
1: Okay.
0: Big.
1: Okay.
0: But his band back in the 80s was called Racer X.
1: Racer X.
0: Racer X. And you can find audio online. They did release a couple of albums.
1: Okay.
0: There's a live album they released that's really, really good. But yeah, I'm totally getting my 80s hairband geek on here with this. But nonetheless, if you like some good hair metal music, check out Racer X.
1: Put it on a mixtape for your walks.
0: Oh, there you go. I think I actually do have it on my mixtape.
1: I'm not surprised.
0: No, well, not my mixtape, my mix playlist.
1: Right, it's language. It's our age.
0: What do you got coming up for us in news?
1: Well, there are more prostitution charges for the owner of the spa in Montoursville and the Lycoming County SPCA holding a vaccine and microchip clinic. We'll check that, plus WBZD Sports coming up after Fox News.
2: News. I'm CJ Papa. Several high-profile primaries reshape political map ahead of November in New York. The progressive-backed candidates score big wins. Incumbent Congressman Adriana Espia defeated by Darylisa Avila Chevalier.
3: Fascism is on the rise. Trump is in office. And the odds, as always, are stacked against
2: him. And Congressman Dan Goldman, also primaried out by Brad Lander. In South Carolina, Attorney General Alan Wilson captures the Republican runoff for governor. Now, President Trump heads to Capitol Hill later today for a meeting with Senate Republicans amid major disagreements. And NASDAQ futures are pointing to a rebound after a rough Tuesday and that sell-off. 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
1: 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New charges have been filed in connection with a GI1 spa investigation in Montoursville. Police say 42-year-old Gia Soon of Philadelphia controlled the Broad Street business and is accused of forcing women into prostitution by taking their passports and identification. Court documents say the spa had no licensed masseuses when it was raided in May. Soon faces trafficking, involuntary servitude, prostitution, and conspiracy charges. Another woman, Lei-Ping Li, who was arrested in May, is also facing additional charges connected to the operation. State police are searching for a Potter County man they say is armed and dangerous after a domestic assault involving multiple victims. Troopers say 33-year-old Joshua Rudinsky of Gailton assaulted several people during a domestic dispute on Crippen Run Road on June 22nd before fleeing with a large knife. Police searched an area and say he may have been picked up by a vehicle. Rudinsky faces charges including aggravated assault, strangulation, terroristic threats, and false imprisonment. Fire trucks from the Muncie Township Volunteer Fire Company have been moved to the engine bays on Penn Street while the Pennsdale Station awaits cleanup, according to the Sun-Gazette. Fire officials say the station needs remediation after an April sewage backup caused bacterial contamination and affected the building's HVAC system. The cleanup still needs approval from township supervisors. If the needed signatures are not provided, a court hearing on the fire company's injunction request is scheduled for Friday. And the Lycoming County SPCA will hold a vaccine and microchip clinic for dogs and cats this Saturday. The clinic runs 11 to 3 at the SPCA on Reach Road, and appointments are required. Services include microchipping, rabies, and Bordetella vaccines, and free distemper vaccines through Petco Love. Appointments are limited and must be scheduled in advance by calling the SPCA 322-4646. And checking WBZD Sports, in Major League Baseball, White Sox over the Guardians 2-1 yesterday. Yankees beat the Tigers 4-3. Mariners over the Pirates 3-2. Phillies beat the Nationals 14-9. Cubs beat the Mets 9-6. Angels over the Orioles 5-1. And Red Sox beat the Rockies 5-2. Major League Baseball tonight, Phillies play the Nationals 6:45 p.m. on MLB.TV. Valley
4: weather. Hi, folks. Happy Wednesday, middle of the week, but the start of another great day to be alive and you in the world.
5: going to be awesome and sunny today. Best day of the week. Sun and 82 degrees. Low humidity. Thank you, universe. Tonight, 57. Tomorrow, partly sunny, but there will be scattered showers, thunderstorms, and more humidity up near 82 tomorrow. And then Friday, cloud, sun, a stuck front. Could give us some scattered showers on Friday. 70s to near 80. Make it a good day.
0: Hey, Joe, thank you so much. 13 minutes after 8 o'clock, sunshine and 64. And coming up with the entertainment update, the Blair Witch Project is creeping back to theaters. Oprah's Whitney Houston story is being challenged. Olivia Rodrigo is turning her new festival into a major charity event. Daryl Hall shares a big health update, and Ringo Starr is getting ready to spread some peace and love on his birthday. Those stories coming up at 8:25.
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0: 821 Classic Hits, 93.3, more music in the morning, sunshine and 64. Going to be a nice sunny day today with an afternoon high. Getting up to around 82, partly cloudy tonight, 57 for a low, sun and clouds tomorrow. Be on the lookout tomorrow for thunderstorms and showers and spots, an afternoon high, 82.
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0: The Blair Witch is back. Lionsgate has set a release date of September 24th, 2027 for a new version of the Blair Witch Project. The studio calls it a, quote, new vision meant to introduce the horror classic to a new generation. Dylan Clark, who got his start on YouTube, will direct. The original 1999 film, of course, became a monster hit, making around $250 million worldwide on a tiny budget that launched two sequels. Oprah Winfrey is sharing a Whitney Houston story that's now being disputed. Oprah says Houston fell off the stage during her final appearance on the Oprah Winfrey Show in 2009 after relapsing, and that she begged the audience not to share photos or video. But Whitney Houston's estate is pushing back, and they're pushing back hard, saying Whitney did fall, but it was not during the show. The estate says it happened during a dark sound check, not the performance, and insist Houston was not high at the time. They're also criticizing Oprah for bringing it up so many years after Whitney's death. Olivia Rodrigo is turning her new festival into a charity event. Rodrigo says every artist on the lineup for her upcoming Daisy Chainfields Festival is performing without pay. She called it a real testament to the artists' hearts and talent. The all-woman lineup includes Chappelle Roan, Bikini Kill, Sarah McLachlan, and Stevie Nicks. And all net proceeds will go to 10 charities, including Planned Parenthood and the Center for Reproductive Rights. Rodrigo says the festival was heavily inspired by Lilith Fair. And Daryl Hall has revealed he recently underwent a kidney transplant. Hall shared that he received the kidney from a, quote, very kind and generous living donor a couple of weeks ago, and says doctors are calling the surgery a complete success. The 79-year-old says he's already starting to feel better and hopes to be back to normal in a few months, with more music and more Daryl's House on the way. And lastly, Ringo Starr is once again celebrating his birthday with peace and love. Ringo says his annual Peace and Love event will happen on July 7th, his 86th birthday in Beverly Hills, and it'll also stream live on his social media. And that is your entertainment update.
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Time for a morning mind bender. The average person will consume this 10,000 times during their lifetime. What do you think it is? Well, here are some clues. It's not coffee. It is a food. Your third and final clue, it is sweets. Got your guess? The answer, chocolate. And honestly, 10,000 times sounds kind of low if Halloween candy counts, doesn't it?

0: 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Sunshine, beautiful here this morning. Warming up to about 82. Local news and sports brought to you, local news and sports with Freddie Hammer, brought to you by the Senate Grill, 301 Grove Street in Williamsport. 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
2: Good morning, I'm Freddie Hammer with this 93.3 WBZD news update. A Williamsport man is facing assault charges after police say he struck a woman and kicked her while she was on the ground. Court documents say 36-year-old Jesse Tillison is charged with simple assault and harassment. The alleged victim had visible injuries, including redness, a scrape on her cheek, and black eye. Tillison was arraigned in district court and released on $25,000 bail. A woman being held on a parole violation is facing a new escape charge in Lycoming County. Detectives say 43-year-old Phyllis Marie Wetlaufer had been moved from the county prison to the pre-release center in Montoursville at the end of May. About a week later, investigators say she walked out of an outdoor pavilion area, climbed a fence, and ran away. Wetlaufer was later found at a relative's home in Loyalsock. She's being held on $25,000 bail. Woodward Township supervisors are moving to protect the township from possible data center development. Officials say data centers are becoming an issue across Pennsylvania, and small rural communities need zoning safeguards before applications arrive. Supervisors voted to have the township attorney and zoning officer work on a curative amendment. The measure would give Woodward Township 180 days to update its zoning rules and address data centers specifically. And ham radio operators will be at Shikellamy State Park this weekend to show how they help communities stay connected during emergencies. The Susquehanna Valley Amateur Radio Club is taking part in the National Field Day event June 27th and 28th at the park's Overlook section in Upper Augusta Township. Members say amateur radio can provide reliable communication when storms, disasters, or outages knock normal systems offline. The public is invited to stop by and learn more. And checking WBZD Sports and World Cup action from yesterday, Portugal rolled past Uzbekistan 5-0 in Houston. England and Ghana finished in a scoreless draw in Foxborough. Croatia edged Panama 1-0 in Toronto, and Colombia beat Congo DR 1-0 in Guadalajara. Upcoming World Cup tomorrow, the U.S. plays Turkey tomorrow night, 10 p.m. on Fox from Inglewood, California. Valley
3: weather. Hi folks, happy Wednesday, middle of the week, but the start of another great day to be alive and you in the world. Going to be awesome and sunny today. Best day of the week. Sun and 82 degrees. Low humidity. Thank you, universe. Tonight, 57. Tomorrow, partly sunny, but there will be scattered showers, thunderstorms, and more humidity up near 82 tomorrow. And then Friday, cloud, sun, a stuck front could give us some scattered showers on Friday. 70s to near 80. Make it a good day.
0: Joe, thank you. 8:38, sunshine and 66. 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

0: Classic Hits 93.3 with the Proclaimers at 10 minutes until 9. 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Blue sky 68 is where we're at now. Going to warm up to about 82. 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If you have not stopped in yet, well, let me tell you, you're missing out on some good food. Sandwiches, paninis, smoothies, coffee, even ice cream. They got it all. And they open up 7 a.m. during the week, 9 a.m. on Saturdays. Actress, comedian, writer, think of The Office or The Mindy Project. Mindy Kaling is celebrating 47 today. Actress Sherry Stringfield, she was on TV's ER. Also, NYPD Blue, she's 59 today. Singer and bass guitarist for the band Tears for Fears. Shout, shout, let it all out. Kurt Smith is 65. Actress Nancy Allen, Dress to Kill, the RoboCop movies. She's 76 today. Former keyboardist for the band Yes and the Moody Blues, Patrick Mraz, is celebrating 78. Mick Fleetwood of Fleetwood Mac fame, 79 today. Peter Weller, he's the actor who played RoboCop in the RoboCop movies. He is 79 today. Lead singer of the Zombies, Colin Blunstone, is celebrating 81. Actor, director, George Stanford Brown. He's Ty Daly's ex-husband. Remember Ty Daly from TV's Cagney and Lacey? Well, he is celebrating 83 today. And lead singer Arthur Brown, the crazy world of Arthur Brown, fire, is celebrating 84. And actress Michelle Lee, maybe best known as Karen McKenzie from TV's Knott's Landing, is 84 today. In the Susquehanna Valley, happy birthday to Reagan Marie Anderson of Danville, celebrating 9. And Chris and Jack Eisenhower of Montgomery, their 59th anniversary. Happy anniversary, you two crazy kids.
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8: Hi folks, happy Wednesday, middle of the week, but the start of another great day to be alive and you in the world. Gonna be awesome and sunny today, best day of the week, sun and 82 degrees, low humidity. Thank you, universe. Tonight, 57. Tomorrow, partly sunny, but there will be scattered showers, thunderstorms, and more humidity up near 82 tomorrow. And then Friday, cloud, sun, a stuck front. could give us some scattered showers on Friday. 70s to near 80. 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

0: One thing leading to another, The Fix, Classic Hits, 93.3. Time for me to get out of here. Barbara Evans filling in for the vacationing Kelly E. coming up next. She'll give you an opportunity to win at 11:25 with My Three Songs. Pick up that prize back. Thank you so much for making the Jake Michaels Morning Show a part of your day. And I look forward to hanging out with you again tomorrow morning, anytime after 5 a.m. Have yourself a fantastic day.
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the chain. It's 1020, Barbara in for Kelly E. today. Here's a little factoid for you. Yesterday, the record high temperature was 100 degrees, and that was set in 1923. Now, why do I point out something like that right now? Well, I'm just letting you know, temperatures could be up to 100 at this time of year, and that's why I want to make this great announcement that Classic Hits 93.3 is helping one lucky listener make a splash thanks to Man-Made Pools and Kona Big Wave. We're giving away a 15-foot Carven Diamond Series above-ground pool package valued at more than $8,000. The grand prize includes a Hayward Pro Series filter, a ladder, the liner, a pool kit, and a winter cover. Everything you need to turn your backyard into the place to be this summer. Now, here is the way to enter, and it's easy. 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When you hear it, be caller number 9, and you'll score an entry into the grand prize.

0: prize drawing. And that's not all. Every qualifier instantly wins a 12-pack of Kona Big Wave beer. Kona Big Wave is an American blonde golden ale with tropical fruit notes. It's a liquid aloha in every sip. You must be 21 or older to register, and the grand prize winner will be drawn on Monday the 10th. 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
2: Middle of the week already. Jake here, and I hope your Wednesday is treating you well. Now, coming up tomorrow morning, you'll have another chance to win with the Classic Hits Timeline. I'll also tell you about some great events happening around the area this week, share why those grown-worthy dad jokes might actually be good for your health, and celebrate a classic red, white, and blue summertime tradition. 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
10: weather. Hi, folks. Happy Wednesday, middle of the week, but the start of another great day to be alive and you in the world. Going to be awesome and sunny today. Best day of the week. Sun and 82 degrees. Low humidity. Thank you, universe. Tonight, 57. Tomorrow, partly sunny, but there will be scattered showers, thunderstorms, and more humidity up near 82 tomorrow. And then Friday, clouds, sun, a stuck front could give us some scattered showers on Friday. 70s to near 80. Make it a good day.
0: A stuck front. Oh, I hate when that happens. 27 after 10, it is 73 and sunny. W.

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He's on the way from Classic Hits 93.3 WBZD. Lots of prizes. We have tickets to the Great Lakes Symphony coming up on the 4th of July. 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And, of course, my three songs to win a BZD prize pack and tickets to Canobos. Woohoo! Here are the Cars. Lots of prizes. Just what you needed from Classic.

0: hits. 93.3 WBZD. 22 before 11. Dance Hall Days from Wang Chung makes me think about running. You know, dancing, running, jumping up and down, skipping. Well, this Saturday, it's the time once again for the 55th annual Tyodotten Race and Ruck March. It's from 7 till 10 in Jersey Shore, and there's a lot of different opportunities if you're a runner or a skipper or a jumper. 5K run or walk, a 10K run, or the free Ruck March. 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Registration details are necessary. 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It's happening again this Saturday. 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

0: Talking Heads on Classic Hits 93.3 WBZD. I have a pair of tickets to Celebrate America, the Great Lakes Wind Symphony appearing at the Williamsport Scottish Rite, 7 o'clock on 4th of July. Scottish Rite, 438 Market Street in Williamsport. If you'd like a pair of tickets and you haven't won one of these pairs of, or them, they, pairs of tickets from us before, make sure you give me a call right now at 1-888-468-4933 or 327-9331. Caller number 3 is going to win a pair of tickets from Classic Hits.
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0: 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You won this 4th of July celebration. 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

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Looking forward to the 4th of July. 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The gates open at 7. Skies are going to be like heaven.

0: 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Coming up, the Woodward Township Volunteer Fire Company's car show this weekend. 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The event runs from 10 a.m. till 3 p.m. on Saturday, and they'll have trophies and 50-50 drawings, food trucks, and fun for the whole family. 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Now, if you're a serious car show-er or motorcycle or truck show-er, you want to get there between 10 and noon for registration. 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
4: Valley weather. Hi, folks. Happy Wednesday, middle of the week, but the start of another great day to be alive and you in the world. Going to be awesome and sunny today. Best day of the week. Sun and 82 degrees. Low humidity. Thank you, universe. Tonight, 57. Tomorrow, partly sunny, but there will be scattered showers, thunderstorms, and more humidity up near 82 tomorrow. And then Friday, cloud, sun, a stuck front could give us some scattered showers on Friday. 70s to near 80. Make it a good day.
5: 11:25 in the Susquehanna Valley, sunny skies and 72 degrees.
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5: Well, good morning, boys and girls. It's time to once again put on your thinking caps for My Three Songs, brought to you by the Watson Inn at 100 Main Street, Watsontown, where traditions begin and memories are made. 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Topic today, you have to listen for three songs in a row and come up with a common theme or the topic or what they all have in common. 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No, that doesn't count. 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

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Do you know what it was? It's My Three Songs, a regular Kelly E feature on Classic Hits. I will start with caller number 5, 327-9331 or 1-888-468-4933 to be a big winner with Classic Hits and the Watson Inn. My Three Songs. 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

0: 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It's my three songs. Do you know what the three songs have in common?
1: Is it royalty?
0: It is royalty. Congratulations, you're a winner from Classic Hits. What's your name and where are you from?
1: Sherry Guthrie from Muncie.
0: Ah, Sherry, congratulations. Why don't you tell everybody the three songs so we know what the royalty's all about? Started off
1: one
0: with...
1: One was Queen, one was Prince. I don't remember the other one. King of Pain.
0: King of Pain from The Police, and Queen was Dancing Queen from ABBA, and Two Princes from The Spin Doctors. So, yep, there you go. Congratulations. You've won tickets to Knoebels, ride tickets, and a WBZD prize pack. How about it?
1: That's great. Thank you.
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0: classic hits, 93.3 WBZD. Christine McVie on lead vocals. Everybody who loves Fleetwood Mac, you know, it seems like they lean towards Stevie Nicks, but I like her vocals. I love Christine McVie. 5 before 12 with Barbara Evans in for Kelly E. We have Kelly's Cafe coming up after news and information at 12 o'clock. So if you have a request, you can call us, you can email us, you can go onto our Facebook page and leave a post and let us know what you want to hear. All that kind of fun on the way. And we'll have more details about our new contest that's starting on Monday. 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
3: News. I'm CJ Papa. President Trump says no nukes for Iran, discussing the process with Fox's Trey Yinks in a phone call.
4: The president told Trey that U.S. inspectors will join the IAEA, but there's no rush to get them in. He also revealed that the sanctions relief that was announced earlier this week will go toward about $500 million worth of U.S. goods for the Iranian people.
3: Fox's Jackie Heinrich at the White House. Iran balking on inspections until after that peace is declared. Brent crude oil prices lower than when the war began. Drivers still paying more to fill up. President Trump blames big oil. Pennsylvania Republican Congressman Dan Mercer telling Fox.
5: The president's not uncertain about what tomorrow is going to bring. So he's telling them lower it, because I assure you those $73 barrels of oils are going to stay consistent.
3: AAA reporting on average, a gallon of regular gas remains at $3.92 nationwide. Gas stations generally set their own prices. 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
6: Partly cloudy tonight with a low down to 55. Good afternoon. I'm Freddie Hammer with this 93.3 WBZD News Update. A Bradford County man is jailed without bail after state police say he set fire to a home the same day he was removed under a protection from abuse order. Police say 32-year-old Eric Barrett bought gasoline, broke into the Windfall Road home, poured gas inside, and started the fire. No one was inside the home, but a Canton firefighter suffered a burn while battling the blaze. Barrett faces arson, burglary, and related charges, with a preliminary hearing scheduled for today. The city is moving ahead with scanning and digitizing records that are still inside the condemned City Hall on West 4th Street in Williamsport. Council approved a $120,000 agreement with Data Management International, funded through a Williamsport Lake Humming competitive grant. Officials say the work will preserve paper records and help clear out the building as the city prepares it for a possible sale. Historical maps will be moved to the city codes office on Reigart Avenue. Fire engines and an ambulance from the Pennsdale station have been temporarily moved to Muncie Area Volunteer Fire Company while bacterial contamination cleanup is pending. Officials say the Pennsdale station needs remediation after a sewage-related issue, but the work still requires township approval. Fire leaders say crews remain on call, with Muncie Area companies using dual dispatch to keep response times as close to normal as possible. And Republican State Treasurer Stacey Garrity is challenging Governor Josh Shapiro to 7 public debates before November's election. Garrity says she wants one debate in each of Pennsylvania's media markets, arguing voters should hear directly from both candidates. Shapiro's campaign says it's willing to discuss a debate, but won't negotiate details through the press. The proposal comes after Pennsylvania's 2022 governor's race went without a debate. And checking sports, Major League Baseball Draft League tonight. The Williamsport Crosscutters play Game 2 with the State College Spikes. They'll be home at Journey Bank Ballpark in historic Bowman Field with the Spikes tonight, 6:35 p.m. first pitch. Major League Baseball tonight, Yankees play the Tigers at 6:40 on Prime Video. Mariners versus the Pirates at 6:40. Phillies play the Nationals at 6:45. And Dodgers versus the Twins at 7:40 on MLB.TV. World Cup action tomorrow. The U.S. plays Turkey, 10 p.m. on Fox from Inglewood, California. I'm Freddie Hammer with this WBZD News Update.

Seasons on Classic Hits 93.3 WBZD with Barbara Evans in for Kelly E., whose Kelly's Cafe is still open today. So we're taking requests and playing them during your lunch hour to make things a little bit better for you. Not so good for folks in Kentucky. Yeah, a couple in Kentucky is busted after detectives said they found a bag of drugs in their vehicle. How did they know that there were drugs in the vehicle? Well, the bag said, definitely not a bag full of drugs. Yeah, that's a giveaway. Here's Wild Cherry. Classic Hits. Kelly's Cafe.

0: Classic Hits with Kelly's Cafe and a request for Michelle Hively, Magic Man from Heart. On the way, we'll have the forecast to let you know, hot, cold, what are we going to have coming up? I know if it gets hot, you're going to be interested in our next giveaway. 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And when you hear it, be caller number 9. You'll score an entry into the grand prize drawing. And that's not all. Every qualifier instantly wins a 12-pack of Kona Big Wave beer. Kona Big Wave is a American blonde golden ale with tropical fruit notes. It's liquid aloha in every sip. Now, you must be 21 years of age or older to register, and our grand prize winner will be drawn on Monday, the 10th of August. Man-Made Pools is at 466 East 3rd Street in Williamsport. 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
7: weather. Hi, folks. Happy Wednesday, middle of the week, but the start of another great day to be alive and you in the world. Going to be awesome and sunny today. Best day of the week. Sun and 82 degrees. Low humidity. Thank you, universe. Tonight, 57. Tomorrow, partly sunny, but there will be scattered showers, thunderstorms, and more humidity up near 82 tomorrow. And then Friday, cloud, sun, a stuck front could give us some scattered showers on Friday. 70s to near 80. Make it a good day.
0: 1229 in the Susquehanna Valley, 78 degrees and sunny skies.

0: 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Can I help you?
1: 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How about Lance Marshall Tucker?
0: What's your name? 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
0: Thank you, Danny.
1: 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Have a nice day.

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1: 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It's 24 before 1 with Kelly's Cafe. Lots of fun, lots of favorites still on the way for you. Don't forget our 4th of July fireworks celebration, like Coleman County Fairgrounds in Hughesville. 7 o'clock, the gates open. 9:30, fireworks. It's going to be a blast. Here's Prince with Little Red Corvette. Classic Hits.

0: 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They're getting ready for a delicious dinner in Turbotville on Saturday. The Turbotville Fairview Church of the Nazarene is having a chicken barbecue and a pulled pork dinner Saturday at the church at 4477 Muncie Exchange Road in Turbotville. 4 o'clock will be the start time, and they'll continue until they run out of food. Sounds good. 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
0: 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It's Kelly's Cafe. 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

0: that's for Bubba at the car wash. That's all I heard. 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I just read a report that there was a tractor trailer hauling a bunch of pigs in California that had some incident along the road, and the pigs got loose. And I don't know how this made national news. This was from California. Don't they know on 11 and 15 we see emus like once a month?
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The latest thing for kids is called a butter. It's a squishy toy that looks just like a stick of butter. Has that same word butter, just like you see on the sticks of butter that you buy at the store. Well, that's all fine and dandy. It's a nice squishy toy for kids, but what about when the real young ones look in your fridge and they see a stick of butter and they get it out, squeeze it in the palm of their hand, realize it's real butter, and they put it back on the shelf, and you go to make something and you've got this mushed up pile of butter? Not looking forward to that.

It's 93.3 WBZD with a hot chick on me. Lots of things happening around the country as we celebrate our 250th birthday coming up on the 4th of July. And there's a once-in-a-generation community event right in the heart of Williamsport. It's called America 250 PA, Lycoming County Celebration Concert. It happens on Saturday, June 27th, in anticipation of the 4th of July at Brandon Park. The festivities start at 1 o'clock with a full afternoon of live music with local favorites like the Billtown Brass,

0: Pripaz Band, Wild Honey, and Uptown Music Collective. Then at 6 o'clock, the celebration reaches its grand finale as more than 250 musicians, singers, dancers, and performers will take the stage for a patriotic concert. 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I mean, I think they have like, I don't know, like 20 benches or so. 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
6: Valley weather. Hi, folks. Happy Wednesday, middle of the week, but the start of another great day to be alive and you in the world. Going to be awesome and sunny today. Best day of the week. Sun and 82 degrees. Low humidity. Thank you, universe. Tonight, 57. Tomorrow, partly sunny, but there will be scattered showers, thunderstorms, and more humidity up near 82 tomorrow. And then Friday, cloud, sun, a stuck front could give us some scattered showers on Friday. 70s to near 80. Make it a good day.
0: 128 in the Susquehanna Valley. Mostly sunny and 80 degrees. W-

0: 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Barbara Evans in for Kelly E. all this week. 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So check it out Friday in Montgomery. Vendors, the volunteer fire company will have a food stand, a beer wagon, games of chance available, and a lot of fun for everybody with live music also from Raising Cane. Now the vendors start their thing at 5 in the afternoon. Raising Cane goes from 6 till 9, and then fireworks at dusk on Friday the 3rd of July. It all happens at the Montgomery Carnival Grounds at 200 2nd Street in Montgomery. 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

0: classic hits. Girls Just Want to Have Fun with Cyndi Lauper. 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

It's 93.3 WBZD with Foreigner. Waiting for a girl like you. It's 8 after 2. Barbara Evans in for Kelly E this week. Back in the day, were you a skateboarder? Are you still a skateboarder? Were you never a skateboarder? I had no talent for a skateboard at all. But I have to envy this guy. Chad Caruso is a skateboarder. He did over 3,000 miles from Venice Beach, California to Jacksonville, Florida in just 39 days. Loved us so much, he played a jingle while he was going along. Classic Hits 93.3 WBZD wanted to finish the story about Chad. 39 days across the whole United States to raise awareness for sobriety, which he had completed 10 years of, and also raising funds for Natural High, an organization that tells kids don't do drugs. So, way to go, Chad Caruso. 39 days skateboarding across the entire country. Here are the Eurythmics on Classic Hits.

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5: Beautiful day in central PA. Hi, it's Storm Tracker 16, Chief Meteorologist Kurt Aaron with your Such Fun Thing forecast from WNEP-TV. 85 will be the high today, mixed sun and clouds, lower humidity, just fantastic. Overnight tonight, 57 will be the low. It's pretty close to seasonal. And then on Thursday, we will see increasing clouds. Chance of a couple of rain showers Thursday evening, but I think most of us stay dry through the day. And we're looking at a high near 80. Friday looks mostly cloudy. A couple of showers will be possible. Temps slightly cooler at 78. And then Saturday, scattered showers possible early on. I think in the morning and early afternoon, high of 82. And then we'll see clearing through the afternoon on Saturday. Sunday, as I mentioned yesterday, still looks like the pick of the weekend for the Williamsport area. Highs will be in the upper 80s with lots of sunshine.
6: 227, sunny skies and 80 degrees.

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Remember when summer meant staying out late, cruising with friends, and hearing your favorite song at just the right moment? Yeah, we do too. 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

0: Huey Lewis in the news. 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I saw Huey Lewis at the Spyglass Ridge Winery. Oh, it was 10 years ago now, but it was a good show. Glad to see him. Even saw a DeLorean on the grounds, thinking back to his connection to Back to the Future. 8 before 3 with Barbara Evans in for Kelly E. It's time for me to step away and let Sean Carey take over. He'll have more of your favorites on the way, and I will catch you tomorrow after 10.
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0: 93.3 WBZD, the greatest hits of all time from the 80s. We remember Harrisburg native Dan Hartman, Late Afternoon and Sean Carey, and lately we have received word from quite a few of our 93.3 listeners. They've been getting phone calls from someone or some people claiming to be from us, that we're giving out $3,000 grand prizes. 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
3: weather. Beautiful day in central PA. Hi, it's Storm Tracker 16, Chief Meteorologist Kurt Aaron with your Central Pennsylvania forecast from WNEP-TV. 85 will be the high today. Mixed sun and clouds, lower humidity, just fantastic. Overnight tonight, 57 will be the low. It's pretty close to seasonal. And then on Thursday, we will see increasing clouds. Chance of a couple of rain showers Thursday evening, but I think most of us stay dry through the day. And we're looking at a high near 80. Friday looks mostly cloudy. A couple of showers will be possible. Temps slightly cooler at 78. And then Saturday, scattered showers possible early on. I think in the morning and early afternoon, high of 82. And then we'll see clearing through the afternoon on Saturday. Sunday, as I mentioned yesterday, still looks like the pick of the weekend for the Williamsport area. Highs will be in the upper 80s with lots of sunshine. W-

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0: 93.3 WBZD, and this weekend, if you're going to be looking for some free treasures, we will point you in the direction of the New Life Presbyterian Church, Montoursville. They've got their spring cleaning giveaway. It's Saturday from 8 until noon, and the giveaway is behind the church at 1500 Hidden Valley Road, Montoursville. Big variety of items. 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

0: 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More fun on Fridays around here. Check out Kelly E. in the midday. Well, this week it'll be Barbara Evans filling in for Kelly while she's on vacation. We've got your shot to hit the links in style with Michelob Ultra, E.H. Kleckner Incorporated, and the White Deer Golf Complex in Montgomery. 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And also we'll throw in a case of Michelob Ultra Slim Cans. So be listening for the Michelob Ultra White Deer Golf Tee Time. That's in the midday after 10 on Friday. 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

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We'll tell you what's up on the 4th of July. 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
2: Middle of the week already. Jake here, and I hope your Wednesday is treating you well. Now, coming up tomorrow morning, you'll have another chance to win with the Classic Hits Timeline. I'll also tell you about some great events happening around the area this week, share why those groan-worthy dad jokes might actually be good for your health, and celebrate a classic red, white, and blue summertime tradition. Of course, we'll have the entertainment update, the birthday rundown, local news and sports, and plenty more. 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
4: weather. Beautiful day in central PA. Hi, it's Storm Tracker 16, Chief Meteorologist Kurt Aaron with your Central Pennsylvania forecast from WNEP-TV. 85 will be the high today. Mix of sun and clouds, lower humidity, just fantastic. Overnight tonight, 57 will be the low. It's pretty close to seasonal. And then on Thursday, we will see increasing clouds. Chance of a couple of rain showers Thursday evening, but I think most of us stay dry through the day. And we're looking at a high near 80. Friday looks mostly cloudy. A couple of showers will be possible. Temps slightly cooler at 78. And then Saturday, scattered showers possible early on, I think in the morning and early afternoon, high of 82, and then we'll see clearing through the afternoon on Saturday. Sunday, as I mentioned yesterday, still looks like the pick of the weekend for the Williamsport area. Highs will be in the upper 80s with lots of sunshine. W-

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0: David Pack and Ambrosia, 93.3 WBZD, and congratulations to the Ralston Fire Company on 80 years of service to that portion of northern Lycoming County. And they've got their huge celebration this Saturday. The parade will start at 11 a.m., followed by a special ceremony at noon. 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

0: 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Listen to the music and specifically my three songs. Barbara Evans will have that for you again tomorrow morning as Kelly is on vacation. So be listening at around 11:25 and figure out the theme and common thread between the three songs. And you can score some ride tickets for Knoebels Amusement Resort in Elysburg as Knoebels celebrates their 100th anniversary this summer. 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
5: weather. Beautiful day in central PA. Hi, it's Storm Tracker 16, Chief Meteorologist Kurt Aaron with your Central Pennsylvania forecast from WNEP-TV. 85 will be the high today. Mix of sun and clouds, lower humidity, just fantastic. Overnight tonight, 57 will be the low. It's pretty close to seasonal. And then on Thursday, we will see increasing clouds. Chance of a couple of rain showers Thursday evening, but I think most of us stay dry through the day. And we're looking at a high near 80. Friday looks mostly cloudy. Couple of showers will be possible. Temps slightly cooler at 78. And then Saturday, scattered showers possible early on. I think in the morning and early afternoon, high of 82. And then we'll see clearing through the afternoon on Saturday. Sunday, as I mentioned yesterday, still looks like the pick of the weekend for the Williamsport area. Highs will be in the upper 80s with lots of sunshine. WPTV.

Coming soon to the Journey Bank Community Arts Center, Todd Rundgren, birthday boy from earlier this week, July the 8th, Government Mule, August the 2nd, and one of the premier Pink Floyd tribute bands in the world, Brit Floyd, on September 19th. 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

0: truly one of the best sounding bands in music history, Steely Dan, 93.3 WBZD. 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They'll be happy that you'll be stopping by and supporting their efforts, because they're going to put on a fundraiser car wash on Sunday from noon to 3 in the parking lot of St. Anne's Catholic Church at 1305 Northway Road, Williamsport. 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

0: 93.3 WBZD. Next Saturday, the 4th of July, it's our 31st annual Set the Night to Music Fireworks Extravaganza presented by Geisinger. 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Gates open at 7 and the fireworks will start at 9:30. And you're also invited to head over to the Hughesville Volunteer Fire Department's 4th of July party on South Railroad Street from 4 until 10. And from there, you'll get a premier view of the fireworks and then turn on the exclusive fireworks soundtrack here on 93.3. Also, we want to thank E.H. 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
7: Weather. Your AccuWeather forecast. Tonight will be mainly clear with a low of 56. Tomorrow, expect some sunshine, followed by increasing cloudiness and a chance of thunderstorms in the afternoon, which could bring localized damaging wind gusts. The high will reach 83 degrees. Tomorrow night, there will be an evening thunderstorm, then turning mostly cloudy with a low of 63. On Friday, anticipate variable cloudiness with a few brief showers and a high of 82. Saturday, we'll have variable clouds with a possibility of a shower and a high of 77. For AccuWeather, I'm meteorologist Jason Caterina.

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0: The classic hits that make you feel good. 93.3 WBZD. Get on your bike and take a ride this Saturday. The Muncie American Legion Post 268. They've got their annual fundraiser ride. And that's Saturday morning with registration at 9. Kickstands up at 11. After the ride, there will be a meal and also live entertainment from The Last Rebels on stage starting at 3:30. It's open to the public. And this event calendar update brought to you by Burke's Technical Institute, offering skilled trade programs including electrical, HVAC, and basic refrigeration. 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

0: 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They're going to crank it up 2 weeks from today, Wednesday, July the 8th, the 2026 Lycoming County Fair. 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And, of course, more nonstop great hits as Ted Bennett takes over after 7. So enjoy your time with Teddy B, and we'll see you tomorrow anytime after 3 after Barbara filling in for Kelly all this week on 93.3.
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0: 93.3 WBZD, Electric Avenue. There's Eddie Grant along with Ted Bennett. Ready to roll on a Wednesday, middle of your week. You know, I'm excited. I just found out we're giving away a beautiful 15-foot carbon diamond series above-ground pool package valued at more than $8,000. 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
8: Your AccuWeather forecast. Tonight will be mainly clear with a low of 56. Tomorrow, expect some sunshine, followed by increasing cloudiness and a chance of thunderstorms in the afternoon, which could bring localized damaging wind gusts. The high will reach 83 degrees. Tomorrow night, there will be an evening thunderstorm, then turning mostly cloudy with a low of 63. On Friday, anticipate variable cloudiness with a few brief showers and a high of 82. Saturday, we'll have variable clouds with a possibility of a shower and a high of 77. For AccuWeather, I'm meteorologist Jason Caterina.
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93.3 WBZD, where there was a song by Steeler's Wheel that was written by Jerry Rafferty. You know the name. You've got Ted Bennett on a Wednesday night with Sly Fox. Let's go all the way.

0: It's Daryl Hall and John Oates on 93.3 WBZD. You know, you can join Stonestown American Legion Post 601 for Music Bingo coming up this Friday from 7 until 9 at 1433 Champion Hill Road in Muncie Valley. 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

0: 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There's a cherry bomb tune from John Mellencamp on a Wednesday night. Teddy B having a good time thinking about Creedence Clearwater Revival, bringing you some Green Day. How about Michael Jackson? 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